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1: Lots of warm weather forecasted for the long weekend, but some unsettled conditions might move in with it. A mix of sun and clouds in the sky today with a slight chance of showers and risk of a thunderstorm late this afternoon. Wind gusting to 50 with a high of 28. It'll be partly cloudy this evening with a slight chance of showers and risk of a thunderstorm before clearing overnight, low 16. Mostly sun in the sky tomorrow with some hazy conditions. Wind gusting to 50 and a high of 31.

0: Helmets, Kingdom of Fear on Magic 103. Dara, good morning. It is 7:50. Sun is shining. We're expecting it to get about 30 degrees today. 28, actually. We have your full forecast in just a few. We also have to wrap up today's impossible question. Oh, yes. Apparently, there are over 7,000 reports of people pulling a muscle doing this kitchen task. What could it be? Some great answers coming in on the Magic 103 Talk and Text line. We've got cleaning the oven, mashing potatoes, peeling potatoes, whole bunch of stuff like that. But no, we actually stumped everyone today. The answer, there are over 7,000 reports of people pulling a muscle while scooping ice cream. Yeah, I've done that. I know it sounds ridiculous, but I absolutely did that the one day. And did I report it? No, I just fly under the radar. I didn't really want to openly admit that's how I had hurt myself. But yeah, there you go. That is a wrap for Impossible Question today. Now, next week, I will actually be away. Hayden will be hanging out with you. So there won't be an impossible question next week. But when I return bright and early on August 10th, that's when we'll have another one.
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2: Good morning. I'm Natasha Weeb. The Saskatchewan Court of Appeal has upheld the denial of bail for Chris Fahlman, who's charged in the death of Weyburn's Tanya Myers. Fahlman had appealed a November 2025 decision that kept him in custody. He faces second-degree murder and firearms charges in connection with the September 12th shooting on Highway 39. The court's decision was released Thursday. A Weyburn youth has been issued a traffic ticket after a burnout incident in a parking lot caused rocks and debris to damage two parked vehicles. Deputy Chief Shane St. John says the owners of the damaged vehicles were advised to go through SGI to address the claim.
3: They'd make a claim of the vehicles that were damaged, then SGI would make that determination if the other party would be responsible for that damage.
2: Police say drivers are responsible for damage caused by reckless driving behaviors, and more serious incidents may result in further consequences. A public swimming advisory often comes into effect when blue-green algae is found at a provincial beach. Medical health officer Dr. Stanley Anibli says it can produce a harmful toxin called microcystin.
4: Contact with blue-green algae can cause skin and eye irritation, allergic reactions, or rashes. Swallowing contaminated water can lead to symptoms such as nausea, vomiting, diarrhea, and stomach cramps.
2: Inebley says factors that contribute to the production of blue-green algae include hot and dry weather, as well as water that's rich in nitrogen and phosphorus. He advises people never to enter water bodies with visible algae. The deadline to pay 2026 property taxes is today. A 1.5% penalty will be applied to all outstanding balances on August 1st and on the first of each month until the balance is paid. Payments can be made in person at City Hall. Anyone paying online should be aware that it takes 2 to 5 business days to be processed. It was recently announced that longtime president of Weyburn Soccer Association, Jason Roy, would be stepping down from his role and the Weyburn Soccer Board. Roy explains his decision.
5: Past season was the biggest challenging one, challenging my time between personal life and the time commitment that I feel good leadership with Weyburn Soccer. And I just felt I was kind of maybe putting things off a little too long with Weyburn Soccer. And I thought, you know what? I think it's time I let someone else that may have the time to give what Weyburn Soccer needs, because it's such an incredible organization, and I think that it definitely needs devoted time for it.
2: Roy had many thanks and memories to share from his

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0: The Weyburn Beavers fell 14-9 to the Swift Current 57s last night at Tom Lang Park. Both teams would get on the board early as the first inning ended in a 2-2 tie, but the 57s would jump to a 9-2 lead with 6 runs in the third and 1 at the top of the fourth. Weyburn lessened the deficit to 9-7 with 5 runs in the bottom of the fourth, but it wasn't enough to spark a comeback as Swift Current added 3 runs in the fifth, 1 in the sixth, and 1 in the seventh for 14 total, while the Beavers would only score twice more with a pair of runs at the bottom of the ninth. The Beavers look to shake off the loss, heading to Regina tonight to face the Red Sox. They'll be back at home Saturday to host the Saskatoon Berries before kicking off a home-and-home series against the Moose Jaw Miller Express on Sunday and Monday. Elsewhere in the WCBL last night, the Okotoks Dogs defeated the Sylvan Lake Gulls 12-1. The Brooks Bombers took a 7-5 win over the Fort McMurray Giants. The Lethbridge Bulls fell 9-3 to the Energy City Cactus Rats. And the Moose Jaw Miller Express took a narrow 8-7 win over the Medicine Hat Mavericks.
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0: A mix of sun and clouds in the sky this morning with a slight chance of showers and risk of a thunderstorm this afternoon. Southeast wind gusting to 50 with a high of 28. It'll be partly cloudy this evening with a slight chance of showers and risk of a thunderstorm, clearing up overnight with a low of 16. Some hazy conditions tomorrow with mostly sun in the sky. Wind continuing to gust to 50 with a high of 31, but the humidity will make it feel like 37. Sunshine on Sunday with a high of 30. A mix of sun and clouds on Monday with a high of 21. And sunshine on Tuesday with a high of 24. I'm Natasha Wiebe. 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

0: Jenny, it's Dracula on Magic 103. I'm Dara. Good morning. Well, we're warming up to 28 degrees today, currently at 21. Now, the humidity is starting to play a bit of a role, but it shouldn't be too crazy throughout the day. We have your full forecast in just a few. We'll also hear from Lady Gaga and Bruno Mars.
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4: Some more unsettled weather moving in for the weekend. A mix of sun and clouds in the sky today with a slight chance of showers and risk of a thunderstorm later in the afternoon. Wind gusting to 50 with a high of 28. Partly cloudy heading into the evening with a slight chance of showers and risk of a thunderstorm. Clearing up overnight with a low of 16. Mostly sunny tomorrow with some hazy conditions. Wind gusting to 50 and a high of 31. The humidity will make it feel like 37. And sunshine on Sunday with a high of 30. I'm Natasha Weeb. 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

0: Lady Gaga and Bruno Mars, Die With a Smile on Magic 103. It's quarter after 8. I'm Dara. 21 degrees right now, 28 for our high. We have weather in just a few. We also have some birthdays to celebrate right after Louis Capaldi. It's someone you loved.
1: I'm going under in this time. I feel there's no one to save me. This all or nothing really got away, driving me crazy.

0: Louis Capaldi, Someone You Loved on Magic 103. I'm Dara. 28 degrees for our high. We're at 21 right now. We have your full forecast in just a few. First, we have some birthdays to celebrate, starting with a few celebrities. Wesley Snipes celebrating 64. BJ Novak from The Office is 47. And Dean Cain, who was Superman in Lois and Clark, he is celebrating 60 today. Over to some local celebrities with the Magic 103 Birthday Club. We actually just have an anniversary to celebrate today. Gary and Sheena Kopeck celebrating. That one coming from Wiley, Kai, Brinley, and the rest of the family. Hey, as always, if you know someone celebrating a birthday, anniversary, or just a big life event, you can let us know on the birthday and anniversary book on DiscoverWayburn.com.
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0: Taylor Swift, I Knew It, I Knew You. It's on Magic 103. It's 20 after 8. I'm Dara. Good morning and happy Friday. 28 degrees for our high. We do have your full forecast coming up in just a few moments' time. We're also going to hear from Drake and Magic Jordan.
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2: Dr. Stanley Anibley describing a toxin often present in Saskatchewan lakes thanks to blue-green algae. And the Weyburn Soccer Association saying goodbye to longtime president Jason Roy. 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
1: Good morning. I'm Natasha Weeb. The Saskatchewan Court of Appeal has upheld the denial of bail for Chris Fahlman, who's charged in the death of Weyburn's Tanya Myers. Fahlman had appealed a November 2025 decision that kept him in custody. He faces second-degree murder and firearms charges in connection with the September 12th shooting on Highway 39. The court's decision was released Thursday. Weyburn police are reminding motorists that reckless driving behaviors can have consequences after a recent incident involving a young driver. Deputy Chief Shane St. John says police were called after concerns were raised about the driver's actions.
2: A vehicle doing a burnout, throwing rocks up, damaging another vehicle. So they did end up with a traffic offense taken out of that.
1: Police say drivers are responsible for their actions behind the wheel, and more serious cases involving vehicle damage could lead to additional charges. The presence of blue-green algae at a provincial beach will result in a public swimming advisory being issued, as this algae is known to produce a toxin called microcystin. Medical Health Officer Dr. Stanley Anibley says touching this toxin can cause irritation, infection, or rashes. While ingesting it can cause nausea, diarrhea, and stomach cramps.
3: If you come into contact with a bloom, it is recommended that you rinse off with clean water or shower as soon as possible. Also good to wash clothing, swimwear, and gear that has come into contact with blue-green algae.
1: Anibley stresses that experiencing symptoms after contacting blue-green algae is a medical emergency. The toxin can affect anyone. However, immunocompromised people may be at a greater risk. Weyburn property owners are reminded to get their 2026 tax bills paid today, as a 1.5% penalty will be applied come August 1st and each month until the outstanding balance is paid. Residents can pay in cash, check, or debit at City Hall or online. However, be aware that online payments take 2 to 5 business days to process. Recently, Weyburn Soccer Association announced that their longtime president Jason Roy had stepped down from his position. Roy, who was with Weyburn Soccer Association for 15 years, said there were a lot of changes in his time and that he can't take full credit for them.
4: You know what? With a team behind you, it really helps develop that that relationship and that those programs and everything like that. You know, Tyler Hillstead stepped up with me the day I got presidency, you know, and he was there and he's like, Jay, we got this, you know, and here we are how many years later. And, you know, look at the programs we've built, you know, the failures and the positives. And, you know, it's like the amount of changes that we had to make and then the changes we wanted to make. And like I said, you know, some worked, some didn't work so well. But you know what? We were there. We were very progressive and we tried an awful lot of things.
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1: The Weyburn Beavers fell 14-9 to the Swift Current 57s last night at Tom Lang Park. Both teams would get on the board early as the first inning ended in a 2-2 tie, but the 57s would jump to a 9-2 lead with 6 runs in the third and 1 at the top of the fourth. Weyburn lessened the deficit to 9-7 with 5 runs in the bottom of the fourth, but it wasn't enough to spark a comeback as Swift Current added 3 runs in the fifth, 1 in the sixth, and 1 in the seventh for 14 total, while the Beavers would only score twice more with a pair of runs at the bottom of the ninth. The Beavers look to shake off the loss, heading to Regina tonight to face the Red Sox. They'll be back at home Saturday to host the Saskatoon Berries before kicking off a home-and-home series against the Moose Jaw Miller Express on Sunday and Monday. Elsewhere in the WCBL last night, the Okotoks Dogs defeated the Sylvan Lake Gulls 12-1. The Brooks Bombers took a 7-5 win over the Fort McMurray Giants. The Lethbridge Bulls fell 9-3 to the Energy City Cactus Rats. And the Moose Jaw Miller Express took a narrow 8-7 win over the Medicine Hat Mavericks.
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1: A mix of sun and clouds in the sky this morning with a slight chance of showers and risk of a thunderstorm this afternoon. Southeast wind gusting to 50 with a high of 28. It'll be partly cloudy this evening with a slight chance of showers and risk of a thunderstorm, clearing up overnight with a low of 16. Some hazy conditions tomorrow with mostly sun in the sky. Wind continuing to gust to 50 with a high of 31, but the humidity will make it feel like 37. Sunshine on Sunday with a high of 30. A mix of sun and clouds on Monday with a high of 21. And sunshine on Tuesday with a high of 24. I'm Natasha Weeb. 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

0: Coleman Howe, Fireproof on Magic 103. It's 8:40. I'm Dara. Good morning and happy Friday. Expecting temperatures right around 28 degrees today. Let's find out what else is going on.
1: What's up, Weber?
0: Well, there is Area 2 garbage pickup and Area 5 recycling pickup, and it's Skins Night out at Main Prize Golf Course. Lots going on the weekend. There's Nickel Lake Days, Mydale Threshing Bee. I think I saw that Cornac is holding their 100th anniversary. Lots happening over the course of the weekend. We've got details on all of it on discoverweyburn.com.
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5: Lots of warm weather forecasted for the long weekend, but some unsettled conditions might move in with it. A mix of sun and clouds in the sky today with a slight chance of showers and risk of a thunderstorm late this afternoon. Wind gusting to 50 with a high of 28. It'll be partly cloudy this evening with a slight chance of showers and risk of a thunderstorm before clearing overnight, low 16. Mostly sun in the sky tomorrow with some hazy conditions. Wind gusting to 50 and a high of 31, but the humidity will make it feel like 37. And sunshine on Sunday with a high of 30. I'm Natasha Weeb. 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

0: Kissing you on Magic 103. It's 8:50 for Ryan. Morning, I'm Dara. 28 degrees for our high. Yeah, not bad. That is a little bit cooler than what we've been seeing, and the humidity shouldn't be super duper crazy throughout the day either. We have your full forecast in just a few. We're also going to hear Con the Artist.
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2: Good morning. I'm Natasha Weeb. The Saskatchewan Court of Appeal has dismissed Chris Fahlman's appeal of his bail denial in the death of Weyburn's Tanya Myers. The 42-year-old Regina man had challenged the November 2025 decision denying his release. Fahlman faces second-degree murder and firearms charges in connection with the September 12th shooting on Highway 39 that killed Myers. The appeal decision was released Thursday. A Weyburn youth was issued a ticket following a recent parking lot incident. Deputy Chief Shane St. John says the matter was addressed after police were called.
3: A vehicle doing a burnout, throwing rocks up, damaging another vehicle. So they did end up with a traffic offense ticket out of that.
2: The registered owners of the damaged vehicles were advised to report the incident to SGI. Police say motorists are responsible for damage caused by reckless driving behaviors, and in more serious cases, these incidents may result in criminal charges such as mischief. The Saskatchewan Healthy Beaches Program issues a public swimming advisory whenever blue-green algae is present at a provincial beach, as it can produce a toxin that's harmful to people and animals. Medical Health Officer Dr. Stanley Anibli says the water is regularly monitored.
4: We have this monitoring program in place for recreational water bodies. So if toxin levels exceed safe limits, like we've seen with Nickel Lake, the local health authority will issue a public swimming advisory warning people to avoid the water until that advisory is lifted.
2: Never enter water with visible algae and rinse off immediately after coming in contact with blue-green algae. Today is the last day for Weyburn residents to pay their 2026 property taxes. The city says any outstanding balances on August 1st will be subject to a 1.5% penalty, with additional penalties applied on the first of each month. Payments can be made by cash, check, or debit in person at City Hall. Residents with questions can contact the city's finance department. Weyburn Soccer Association recently announced that longtime president Jason Roy had stepped down from his role and away from the board. Roy said the decision was not an easy one to make, especially considering his long history with Weyburn Soccer.
5: I've been with Weyburn Soccer for a little over 15 years. Been probably, I'm going to say, some of the greatest 15 years being able to work with board members and coaches and parents and kids, you know, just volunteers that have come out to help us. You know, I've met so many people, even our governing body with Saskatchewan Soccer Association. I've met and made incredible friends in all of these areas.
2: Roy noted he stepped away to allow more time for his personal life. We have more from Roy and his time with Weyburn Soccer on DiscoverWeyburn.com.
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2: The Weyburn Beavers fell 14-9 to the Swift Current 57s last night at Tom Lang Park. Both teams would get on the board early as the first inning ended in a 2-2 tie, but the 57s would jump to a 9-2 lead with 6 runs in the third and 1 at the top of the fourth. Weyburn lessened the deficit to 9-7 with 5 runs in the bottom of the 4th, but it wasn't enough to spark a comeback as Swift Current added 3 runs in the 5th, 1 in the 6th, and 1 in the 7th for 14 total, while the Beavers would only score twice more with a pair of runs at the bottom of the 9th. The Beavers look to shake off the loss, heading to Regina tonight to face the Red Sox. They'll be back at home Saturday to host the Saskatoon Berries before kicking off a home-and-home series against the Moose Jaw Miller Express on Sunday and Monday. Elsewhere in the WCBL last night, the Okotoks Dogs defeated the Sylvan Lake Gulls 12-1. The Brooks Bombers took a 7-5 win over the Fort McMurray Giants. The Lethbridge Bulls fell 9-3 to the Energy City Cactus Rats. And the Moose Jaw Miller Express took a narrow 8-7 win over the Medicine Hat Mavericks.
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2: A mix of sun and clouds in the sky this morning with a slight chance of

0: showers and risk of a thunderstorm this afternoon. Southeast wind gusting to 50 with a high of 28. It'll be partly cloudy this evening with a slight chance of showers and risk of a thunderstorm, clearing up overnight with a low of 16. Some hazy conditions tomorrow with mostly sun in the sky. Wind continuing to gust to 50 with a high of 31, but the humidity will make it feel like 37. Sunshine on Sunday with a high of 30. A mix of sun and clouds on Monday with a high of 21. And sunshine on Tuesday with a high of 24. I'm Natasha Wiebe. 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

Machine on Magic 103. It's just after 9 o'clock. I'm Dara Curry. We got music coming up in just a moment from Dragonette. Right now, let's keep it going with Harry Styles. It's American Girls.

0: Dragonette. It's Hello on Magic 103. 20 after 9, I'm Dara Curry. Friday is here. Yes, I know we're all gearing up for the weekend. It is, of course, the long weekend, August long weekend. That's always what I refer to it as. But I forgot that a few years back, it was actually dubbed as Saskatchewan Day. Yes, Monday is Saskatchewan Day. And my daughter did not believe me. She went, there's a whole holiday just for a province. And I had to explain, like, no, it's actually just a random day off and they gave it a name. It's like Family Day in February. They just wanted an extra stat and we just picked a random name. It all works out in the end. We do have your full Saskatchewan Day weekend forecast coming up in just a few. We'll also hear from Olivia Rodrigo.
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5: Some more unsettled weather moving in for the weekend. A mix of sun and clouds in the sky today with a slight chance of showers and risk of a thunderstorm later in the afternoon. Wind gusting to 50 with a high of 28. Partly cloudy heading into the evening.

0: evening with a slight chance of showers and risk of a thunderstorm, clearing up overnight with a low of 16. Mostly sunny tomorrow with some hazy conditions, wind gusting to 50 and a high of 31. The humidity will make it feel like 37. And sunshine on Sunday with a high of 30. I'm Natasha Weeb. 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

Alex Samson. It's Misery on Magic 103. I'm Dara. Good morning. It's right around 9:30 Friday morning. 28 degrees for our high. It is going to be a hot weekend before it cools off a little bit into next week. We have weather details coming up after the weekend in Daft Punk. First, it's Golden off the K-pop Demon Hunter soundtrack.

0: The Weeknd and Daft Punk. It's Starboy on Magic 103. It's just after 9:30 this Friday. I'm Dara. 28 degrees for our high. It's closer to 21 right now. We do have your full forecast in just a little bit. We'll also hear Teddy Swims.
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2: 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You're going to need them.
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8: Lots of warm weather forecasted for the long weekend, but some unsettled conditions might move in with it. A mix of sun and clouds in the sky today with a slight chance of showers and risk of a thunderstorm late this afternoon. Wind gusting to 50 with a high of 28. It'll be partly cloudy this evening with a slight chance of showers and risk of a thunderstorm before clearing overnight, low 16. Mostly sun in the sky tomorrow with some hazy conditions. Wind gusting to 50 and a high of 31, but the humidity will make it feel like 37. And sunshine on Sunday with a high of 30. I'm Natasha Weeb. 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

0: Zaza, it's Hideaway on Magic 103. It's 9:50 Friday morning. I'm Dara, expecting temperatures right around 28 degrees today. We do have your full forecast coming up in just a few. First, we'll hear from Mackenzie Porter.
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2: Good morning. I'm Natasha Weeb. The Saskatchewan Court of Appeal has upheld the denial of bail for Chris Fahlman, who's charged in the death of Weyburn's Tanya Myers. Fahlman had appealed a November 2025 decision that kept him in custody. He faces second-degree murder and firearms charges in connection with the September 12th shooting on Highway 39. The court's decision was released Thursday. A Weyburn youth has been issued a traffic ticket after a burn.

0: That incident in a parking lot caused rocks and debris to damage two parked vehicles. Deputy Chief Shane St. John says the owners of the damaged vehicles were advised to go through SGI to address the claim.
1: They'd make a claim of the vehicles that were damaged. Then SGI would make that determination if the other party would be responsible for that damage.
0: Police say drivers are responsible for damage caused by reckless driving behaviors, and more serious incidents may result in further consequences. A public swimming advisory often comes into effect when blue-green algae is found at a provincial beach. Medical health officer Dr. Stanley Anibli says it can produce a harmful toxin called microcystin.
2: Contact with blue-green algae can cause skin and eye irritation, allergic reactions, or rashes. Swallowing contaminated water can lead to symptoms such as nausea, vomiting, diarrhea, and stomach cramps.
0: Anibli says factors that contribute to the production of blue-green algae include hot and dry weather, as well as water that's rich in nitrogen and phosphorus. He advises people never to enter water bodies with visible algae. The deadline to pay 2026 property taxes is today. A 1.5% penalty will be applied to all outstanding balances on August 1st and on the first of each month until the balance is paid. Payments can be made in person at City Hall. Anyone paying online should be aware that it takes 2 to 5 business days to be processed. It was recently announced that longtime president of Weyburn Soccer Association, Jason Roy, would be stepping down from his role and the Weyburn Soccer Board. Roy explains his decision.
3: Past season was the biggest challenging one, challenging my time between personal life and the time commitment that I feel good leadership with Weyburn Soccer. And I just felt I was kind of maybe putting things off a little too long with Weyburn Soccer. And I thought, you know what? I think it's time I let someone else that may have the time to give what Weyburn Soccer needs, because it's such an incredible organization, and I think that it definitely needs devoted time for it.
0: Roy had many thanks and memories to share from his time with Weyburn Soccer. We have more from him on discoverweyburn.com.
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0: The Weyburn Beavers fell 14-9 to the Swift Current 57s last night at Tom Lang Park. Both teams would get on the board early as the first inning ended in a 2-2 tie, but the 57s would jump to a 9-2 lead with 6 runs in the third and 1 at the top of the fourth. Weyburn lessened the deficit to 9-7 with 5 runs in the bottom of the fourth, but it wasn't enough to spark a comeback as Swift Current added 3 runs in the fifth, 1 in the sixth, and 1 in the seventh for 14 total, while the Beavers would only score twice more with a pair of runs at the bottom of the ninth. The Beavers look to shake off the loss, heading to Regina tonight to face the Red Sox. They'll be back at home Saturday to host the Saskatoon Berries before kicking off a home-and-home series against the Moose Jaw Miller Express on Sunday and Monday. Elsewhere in the WCBL last night, the Okotoks Dogs defeated the Sylvan Lake Gulls 12-1. The Brooks Bombers took a 7-5 win over the Fort McMurray Giants. The Lethbridge Bulls fell 9-3 to the Energy City Cactus Rats. And the Moose Jaw Miller Express took a narrow 8-7 win over the Medicine Hat Mavericks.
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0: A mix of sun and clouds in the sky this morning with a slight chance of showers and risk of a thunderstorm this afternoon. Southeast wind gusting to 50 with a high of 28. It'll be partly cloudy this evening with a slight chance of showers and risk of a thunderstorm, clearing up overnight with a low of 16. Some hazy conditions tomorrow with mostly sun in the sky. Wind continuing to gust to 50 with a high of 31, but the humidity will make it feel like 37. Sunshine on Sunday with a high of 30. A mix of sun and clouds on Monday with a high of 21. And sunshine on Tuesday with a high of 24. I'm Natasha Weeb. 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
8: Some more unsettled weather moving in for the weekend. A mix of sun and clouds in the sky today with a slight chance of showers and risk of a thunderstorm later in the afternoon. Wind gusting to 50 with a high of 28. Partly cloudy heading into the evening with a slight chance of showers and risk of a thunderstorm. Clearing up overnight with a low of 16. Mostly sunny tomorrow with some hazy conditions. Wind gusting to 50 and a high of 31. The humidity will make it feel like 37. And sunshine on Sunday with a high of 30. I'm Natasha Weeb. 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
8: Lots of warm weather forecasted for the long weekend, but some unsettled conditions might move in with it. A mix of sun and clouds in the sky today with a slight chance of showers and risk of a thunderstorm late this afternoon. Wind gusting to 50 with a high of 28. It'll be partly cloudy this evening with a slight chance of showers and risk of a thunderstorm before clearing overnight, low 16. Mostly sun in the sky tomorrow with some hazy conditions. Wind gusting to 50 and a high of 31, but the humidity will make it feel like 37. And sunshine on Sunday with a high of 30. I'm Natasha Weeb. Find the area's official forecast and stream us anywhere on the Discover Weyburn app.
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1: 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And the Weyburn Soccer Association saying goodbye to longtime president Jason Roy. 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
2: Good morning. I'm Natasha Weeb. The Saskatchewan Court of Appeal has upheld the denial of bail for Chris Fahlman, who's charged in the death of Weyburn's Tanya Myers. Fahlman had appealed a November 2025 decision that kept him in custody. He faces second-degree murder and firearms charges in connection with the September 12th shooting on Highway 39. The court's decision was released Thursday. Weyburn police are reminding motorists that reckless driving behaviors can have consequences after a recent incident involving a young driver. Deputy Chief Shane St. John says police were called after concerns were raised about the driver's actions.
3: A vehicle doing a burnout, throwing rocks up, damaging another vehicle. So they did end up with a traffic offense ticket out of that.
2: Police say drivers are responsible for their actions behind the wheel, and more serious cases involving vehicle damage could lead to additional charges. The presence of blue-green algae at a provincial beach will result in a public swimming advisory being issued, as this algae is known to produce a toxin called microcystin. Medical Health Officer Dr. Stanley Anibley says touching this toxin can cause irritation, infection, or rashes. While ingesting it can cause nausea, diarrhea, and stomach cramps.
4: If you come into contact with a bloom, it is recommended that you rinse off with clean water or shower as soon as possible. Also good to wash clothing, swimwear, and gear that has come into contact with blue-green algae.
2: Anibley stresses that experiencing symptoms after contacting blue-green algae is a medical emergency. The toxin can affect anyone. However, immunocompromised people may be at a greater risk. Weyburn property owners are reminded to get their 2026 tax bills paid today, as a 1.5% penalty will be applied come August 1st and each month until the outstanding balance is paid. Residents can pay in cash, check, or debit at City Hall or online. However, be aware that online payments take 2 to 5 business days to process. Recently, Weyburn Soccer Association announced that their longtime president Jason Roy had stepped down from his position. Roy, who was with Weyburn Soccer Association for 15 years, said there were a lot of changes in his time and that he can't take full credit for them.
5: You know what? With a team behind you, it really helps develop that relationship and that those programs and everything like that. You know, Tyler Hillstead stepped up with me the day I got presidency, you know, and he was there and he's like, Jay, we

0: got this, you know, and here we are how many years later, and, you know, look at the programs we've built, you know, the failures and the positives, and, you know, it's like the amount of changes that we had to make, and then the changes we wanted to make. And like I said, you know, some worked, some didn't work so well, but you know what, we were there, we were very progressive, and we tried an awful lot of things.
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1: The Weyburn Beavers fell 14-9 to the Swift Current 57s last night at Tom Lang Park. Both teams would get on the board early as the first inning ended in a 2-2 tie, but the 57s would jump to a 9-2 lead with 6 runs in the third and 1 at the top of the fourth. Weyburn lessened the deficit to 9-7 with 5 runs in the bottom of the fourth, but it wasn't enough to spark a comeback as Swift Current added 3 runs in the fifth, 1 in the sixth, and 1 in the seventh for 14 total, while the Beavers would only score twice more with a pair of runs at the bottom of the ninth. The Beavers look to shake off the loss, heading to Regina tonight to face the Red Sox. They'll be back at home Saturday to host the Saskatoon Berries before kicking off a home-and-home series against the Moose Jaw Miller Express on Sunday and Monday. Elsewhere in the WCBL last night, the Okotoks Dogs defeated the Sylvan Lake Gulls 12-1. The Brooks Bombers took a 7-5 win over the Fort McMurray Giants. The Lethbridge Bulls fell 9-3 to the Energy City Cactus Rats. And the Moose Jaw Miller Express took a narrow 8-7 win over the Medicine Hat Mavericks.
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1: A mix of sun and clouds in the sky this morning with a slight chance of showers and risk of a thunderstorm this afternoon. Southeast wind gusting to 50 with a high of 28. It'll be partly cloudy this evening with a slight chance of showers and risk of a thunderstorm, clearing up overnight with a low of 16. Some hazy conditions tomorrow with mostly sun in the sky. Wind continuing to gust to 50 with a high of 31, but the humidity will make it feel like 37. Sunshine on Sunday with a high of 30. A mix of sun and clouds on Monday with a high of 21. And sunshine on Tuesday with a high of 24. I'm Natasha Wiebe. 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
3: Some more unsettled weather moving in for the weekend. A mix of sun and clouds in the sky today with a slight chance of showers and risk of a thunderstorm later in the afternoon. Wind gusting to 50 with a high of 28. Partly cloudy heading into the evening with a slight chance of showers and risk of a thunderstorm. Clearing up overnight with a low of 16. Mostly sunny tomorrow with some hazy conditions. Wind gusting to 50 and a high of 31. The humidity will make it feel like 37. And sunshine on Sunday with a high of 30. I'm Natasha Weeb. 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
5: Lots of warm weather forecasted for the long weekend, but some unsettled conditions might move in with it. A mix of sun and clouds in the sky today with a slight chance of showers and risk of a thunderstorm late this afternoon. Wind gusting to 50 with a high of 28. It'll be partly cloudy this evening with a slight chance of showers and risk of a thunderstorm before clearing overnight, low 16. Mostly sun in the sky tomorrow with some hazy conditions. Wind gusting to 50 and a high of 31, but the humidity will make it feel like 37. And sunshine on Sunday with a high of 30. I'm Natasha Weeb. Find the area's official forecast and stream us anywhere on the Discover Wayburn app.
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2: Good afternoon. I'm Larissa McEwen. The Weyburn Fire Department was on the scene of a fire at an apartment building Thursday evening. Acting Fire Chief Mike Woke.
3: So we were called last night, about 9:20, to a apartment building on First Avenue Northwest. When I arrived, there was light smoke throughout the building. Then we had crews arrive shortly after, and we started moving through the building looking for the source.
2: They ultimately found the source of the fire in the crawl space. The fire was quickly contained and extinguished, and firefighters ventilated the building, allowing residents to return to their units around 12:30 a.m. Damage was minimal, and no injuries were reported. Saskatchewan RCMP are urging drivers to make safe choices behind the wheel after a record number of impairment-related fatalities last year, especially as the August-long weekend approaches. Discover Weyburn's Natasha Weeb has the details.
4: RCMP responded to 113 serious and fatal collisions involving alcohol or drugs in 2025, the highest total in the past decade. They also laid more than 1,600 impaired driving charges and suspended more than 2,200 driver's licenses. With the long weekend underway, officers will be conducting patrols and check stops across the province. Anyone planning to drink or use drugs is urged to arrange a safe ride home or stay the night. If you suspect an impaired driver, pull over safely and call 911.
2: Healthcare leaders

0: Government officials and community supporters gathered in Estevan yesterday to celebrate the opening of the new MRI service at St. Joseph's Hospital. The project is expected to improve access to diagnostic imaging across Southeast Saskatchewan and help patients receive care closer to home. Here's Corey Miller, CEO of Emmanuel Health.
1: It reminds us that when governments, healthcare organizations, foundations, clinicians, volunteers, and communities come together with a common purpose, extraordinary things can happen. May this MRI service be a lasting symbol of hope, healing, and a shared commitment to the people who we are privileged to serve.
0: The MRI service is expected to support thousands of patients annually and strengthen healthcare services throughout the region. It was recently announced that Jason Roy, president of Weyburn Soccer Association, had made the decision to step down from the position and the Weyburn Soccer Board. Roy, who has seen a number of changes over the 15 years he spent with the Soccer Association, said there was much to be proud of and couldn't pinpoint one thing as a greatest accomplishment.
2: Weyburn Soccer was like a puzzle. Like this little piece, this little piece, this little piece created this big masterpiece, right? And so to go and say what accomplishment, I think the fact that we accomplished so many of the puzzle pieces to build the big puzzle to where we are today, it's a lifetime accomplishment.
0: We have more from Roy's time with Weyburn Soccer on discoverweyburn.com.
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0: The Weyburn Skating Club is getting ready for another season on the ice. Registration opens tomorrow for all programs, with options available for beginners through experienced skaters. Families can register online through the club's website. Marketing coordinator Diana Hayes says there's plenty of time to sign up for most programs.
4: The pre-can and the can skate, as well as the bridging and junior development and the regular star skating season, will close on September 15th.
0: The regular skating season begins October 5th. The Weyburn Beavers are set for a busy weekend, opening with a doubleheader in Regina against the Red Sox tonight at Curry Field. The Beavers then return home Saturday night to host the Saskatoon Berries at Tom Lang Park, with first pitch scheduled for 7 p.m., before wrapping up the weekend Sunday afternoon in Moose Jaw against the Miller Express. The Toronto Blue Jays are back on the diamond tonight as they open a series against the St. Louis Cardinals at Rogers Centre. The Jays are coming off a 5-2 win over the Washington Nationals on Wednesday, highlighted by a 3-run 8th inning. First pitch tonight is just after 5. You can catch all the action on Saskatchewan's home of Blue Jays baseball, AM 1190.
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0: A high of 28 today with a windy afternoon and a chance of showers and thunderstorms. Overnight temperatures drop to 16. Saturday looks sunny with a high of 31, followed by more sunshine Sunday with a high of 30. Temperatures cool off heading into next week with highs of 21 Monday and 24 on Tuesday. 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

0: Friday, July 31st, Tam Sharon Church. August long weekend is upon us. We're right smack dab in the middle of summer. Although, if you have American friends or follow any American influencers, they're getting ready for back to school right now. But we still have tons of time. Lake days, family road trips, bike rides, barbecues. And we really do try to cram in as many outdoor activities as we can in these couple of months, don't we? Because you gotta. Seems like every year those leaves start falling earlier and earlier. Or maybe it just feels that way. But it is still summer. Don't let the back to school signs and fall decor in the stores fool you. I know you can practically smell the pumpkin spice lattes already, but we must resist the urge to give in to autumn. Let's enjoy the summer while it's still here.
1: Oh, so good.
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4: A mix of conditions as we head into the long weekend. 28 this afternoon with some strong winds present and a chance of thunderstorms. Overnight temperatures dropped 16. Saturday brings a high of 31, followed by more sunshine Sunday with a high of 30. 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

0: old me. I'm Sharon Church. Did you know that people who are habitually late are actually living longer? Why? Well, it's because their stress levels are lower. They're not freaking out that they're late. They don't care. They'll get there when they get there. Now, the ones who arrive super early, I imagine, are also pretty chill. You know, they got plenty of time to sit and relax and get settled. You ever meet someone who arrives just on time or maybe just a smidgen late? They are the most stressed out people. You should see them just moments before they walk through the door. They're losing their minds. These are my people.
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0: planned from July 31st to August 2nd. The weekend will include the D&P Moon Operating Bull Bash and Cabaret Friday night, followed by a ranch rodeo and team roping Saturday, and the Harvest Run Barrel Race on Sunday.
1: We're going to have Justin LaBrasse from the True North coming in for that on the Friday night. And it is a family-friendly cabaret. 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
6: The weekend is shaping up to bring plenty of sunshine with a chance of storms before things clear up. 28 this afternoon with some strong winds present and a chance of thunderstorms. Overnight temperatures drop to 16. Saturday brings a high of 31, followed by sunshine Sunday with a high of 30. Sun or storm, find the area's official forecast and stream us anywhere on the Discover Weyburn app. I'm Larissa McEwen.
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2: Good afternoon. I'm Larissa McEwen. The Weyburn Fire Department were called to a fire at an apartment building on 1st Avenue Northwest Thursday night. Acting Fire Chief Mike Wokes says firefighters arrived to find light smoke throughout the building and worked to identify the source of the smoke.
3: We were able to find that source in the crawl space of the building. So once we got in there, crews were able to extinguish that fire fairly quickly. And then once that was done, we moved in and ventilated the building for the residents and then got them back into their suites about 12:30 last night.
2: Wokes' damages were minimal and no injuries were reported as a result of the fire. Ahead of the long weekend, Saskatchewan RCMP are asking drivers to help reverse a troubling trend on the province's highways. Discover Weyburn's Natasha Weeb has more.
4: Police say impairment-related fatal collisions reached a 10-year high in 2025. The RCMP responded to 113 serious and fatal crashes involving alcohol or drugs and laid more than 1,600 impaired driving charges throughout the year. Officers will be increasing enforcement over the holiday weekend, watching for impaired, distracted, and aggressive driving. If you are planning to drink or use drugs, police advise arranging a designated driver, taking public transit, or staying where you are until you're completely sober. If you see a suspected impaired driver, safely pull over and call 911.
2: The new MRI service at St. Joseph's Hospital officially opened in Estevan yesterday. The project was funded through community donations, while the provincial government has committed ongoing funding to operate the service and support patient care across Southeast Saskatchewan. Here's Lori Carr, Saskatchewan's Minister of Rural and Remote Health.
5: Our government supports the operation of this MRI through $2.6 million in annual funding by Saskatchewan Healthcare Authority. This will support full-time MRI technology, create this MRI, and deliver care to patients in the region.
2: The MRI is expected to provide scans for approximately 3,000 additional patients each year while helping improve access to diagnostic imaging in Southeast Saskatchewan. Many know Jason Roy is the president of the Weyburn Soccer Association. However, it was recently announced that he'll be stepping away from the role. Roy joined the organization as a parent over 15 years ago.
6: You know, I was that parent that was sitting at home. My wife got the email saying, oh, Jason, if we don't get coaches to help out, you know, Brandon's not going to be able to play soccer this year. I was like, oh my. And I'm like, well, gee, you know what? Maybe I should step up and I should help out. They did their part and stuck me in as a head coach. And I'm like, oh no, I can't do this. And I did take it seriously, and I took every coaching clinic I possibly could, and I went hard on it.
2: From there, his role grew until ultimately becoming president of the organization. We have more from Jason Roy on DiscoverWeyburn.com.
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2: The Weyburn Skating Club is offering an early start option for some of its older skaters this season. Star 1 and higher skaters will have the opportunity to hit the ice in September before the regular season begins in October. Marketing coordinator Diana Hay says registration for those sessions will have an earlier deadline.
7: Star 1 and up, which are like the older girls, we do have a September ice option for them this year. So that registration will close on August 31st.
2: The club's regular skating season begins October 5th. Four games in 3 days await the Weyburn Beavers this weekend. Weyburn starts with a pair of games on the road in Regina against the Red Sox tonight, with the first pitch of the doubleheader set for 6. The Beavers then return to Tom Lang Park for a 7 p.m. game against the Saskatoon Berries tomorrow before heading to Moose Jaw on Sunday. The Toronto Blue Jays begin a series with the St. Louis Cardinals tonight at Rogers Centre. Toronto heads into the matchup after wrapping up its last series with a 5-2 win over Washington, scoring 3 runs in the 8th inning to secure the victory. First pitch tonight is set for just after 5. You can catch all the action on Saskatchewan's home of Blue Jays baseball, AM 1190.
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2: A high of 28 today with a windy afternoon and a chance of showers and thunderstorms. Overnight temperatures drop to 16. Saturday looks sunny with a high of 31, followed by more sunshine Sunday with a high of 30. Temperatures cool off heading into next week with highs of 21 Monday and 24 on Tuesday. Stay connected to local forecasts.

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3: A mix of conditions as we head into the long weekend. 28 this afternoon with some strong winds present and a chance of thunderstorms. Overnight temperatures dropped 16. Saturday brings a high of 31, followed by more sunshine Sunday with a high of 30. Stay weather ready and stream us anywhere by downloading the Discover Weyburn app. I'm Larissa McEwen.
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3: Paige Temple with the City of Weyburn. So this year, it is the 40th anniversary of Heritage Village. So we are excited to be celebrating a milestone at Heritage Village Days this year. That's going to be taking place from Friday to Saturday, August 7th to 8th. It's really just a celebration of prairie life. It's fun for all ages. We've got live music and performances. We've got loads of kids' activities. You know, the traditional rope making, blacksmithing displays. We've got our printing press, and we're excited for

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5: The weekend is shaping up to bring plenty of sunshine with a chance of storms before things clear up. 28 this afternoon with some strong winds present and a chance of thunderstorms. Overnight temperatures drop to 16. Saturday brings a high of 31, followed by sunshine Sunday with a high of 30. Sun or storm, find the area's official forecast and stream us anywhere on the Discover Weyburn app. I'm Larissa McEwen.
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0: Karen Church here with a sort of sports report. Yesterday, I had a question. Why would the Blue Jays want to trade their good players if they're losing? So I figured it out with the help of ChatGPT. Okay, so there's no hope for the Jays to make the playoffs. So they're now focused on next season. The Jays are in seller mode. So they'll trade their veteran players to teams who like have a real shot to win the World Series this year. These are players that are nearing free agency or may not fit the team's future plans. So they're not going to be around maybe next year anyways. So in return, they should get a couple of younger, promising talent for their team. Basically, a seller trades current talent for future talent, and a buyer does the opposite. They trade prospects to acquire veterans who can help them win a championship immediately. Okay, did I get it? Did I get it right? Oh, man. Where was ChatGPT when I was in school?
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2: Good afternoon. I'm Larissa McEwen. Firefighters arrived on the scene of a fire at an apartment building Thursday night. Acting Fire Chief Mike Woke says firefighters had to search for the source of the smoke.
3: This was a little bit different because I was seeing heavier smoke at both ends of the building, and then also on the exterior, there was strong odor.

0: outside, so we just had to narrow it down fairly quickly to where that source was coming from. Once we gained access to the crawl space, it was pretty evident what was going on.
1: Once the fire was located, they were quickly able to extinguish it. Firefighters ventilated the building and had residents back in their units by 12:30 a.m. The Saskatchewan RCMP are reminding motorists that impaired driving remains one of the biggest dangers on provincial roads. Discover Weyburn's Natasha Weeb has more.
2: Police say 2025 saw the highest number of impairment-related fatal collisions in the past 10 years. Superintendent Grant St. Germain says officers will continue targeting impaired drivers through their daily patrols, check stops, proactive road safety initiatives, and educational events. But preventing tragedy starts with drivers making responsible decisions. As traffic increases over the long weekend, RCMP are also reminding motorists to slow down, wear seatbelts, avoid distractions like cell phones, and adjust their speed for road and weather conditions. Police say they will be patrolling throughout the weekend. If you are impaired, don't drive.
1: A major healthcare investment was celebrated in Estevan yesterday with the official opening of MRI services at St. Joseph's Hospital. The new scanner will help expand diagnostic imaging capacity in Southeast Saskatchewan, with the provincial government providing $2.6 million annually through the Saskatchewan Health Authority to support operations. Saskatchewan's Minister of Rural and Remote Health, Lori Carr.
3: The MRI service will provide scans to approximately 3,000 additional patients, improving access and reducing wait times for people across Southeast Saskatchewan. This new MRI service reflects what is possible through collaboration, partnership, and a shared commitment to improving health care.
1: The MRI service is expected to improve access to care and reduce wait times for patients across the region. The Weyburn Soccer Association recently announced that Jason Roy, who has been with the organization for over 15 years, will be stepping away from the board. Roy said this is due to time constraints and that he is thankful for his time with Weyburn Soccer.
4: One of my biggest takeaways is the relationships. Like I said, I've worked with some incredible people, some of the board members who, you know, past or present, the parents that I've worked with, Tyler, I can't say enough about the guy. When I was able to go to the pitch and I'd walk around and I would talk to the parents, watch the kids, that was like a highlight of my life. Like, you know, I felt proud that this was something I was a part of.
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1: The Weyburn Skating Club is getting ready for another season on the ice. 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Marketing coordinator Diana Hayes says there's plenty of time to sign up for most programs.
6: The pre-can and the can skate, as well as the bridging and junior development and the regular star skating season, will close on September 15th.
1: The regular skating season begins October 5th. The Weyburn Beavers are set for a busy weekend, opening with a doubleheader in Regina against the Red Sox tonight at Curry Field. The Beavers then return home Saturday night to host the Saskatoon Berries at Tom Lang Park, with first pitch scheduled for 7 p.m., before wrapping up the weekend Sunday afternoon in Moose Jaw against the Miller Express. The Toronto Blue Jays are back on the diamond tonight as they open a series against the St. Louis Cardinals at Rogers Centre. The Jays are coming off a 5-2 win over the Washington Nationals on Wednesday, highlighted by a 3-run 8th inning. First pitch tonight is just after 5. You can catch all the action on Saskatchewan's home of Blue Jays baseball, AM 1190.
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1: A high of 28 today with a windy afternoon and a chance of showers and thunderstorms. Overnight temperatures drop to 16. Saturday looks sunny with a high of 31, followed by more sunshine Sunday with a high of 30. Temperatures cool off heading into next week with highs of 21 Monday and 24 on Tuesday. 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
6: A mix of conditions as we head into the long weekend. 28 this afternoon with some strong winds present and a chance of thunderstorms. Overnight temperatures dropped 16. Saturday brings a high of 31, followed by more sunshine Sunday with a high of 30. Stay weather ready and stream us anywhere by downloading the Discover Weyburn app. I'm Larissa McEwen.
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2: The weekend is shaping up to bring plenty of sunshine with a chance of storms before things clear up. 28 this afternoon with some strong winds present and a chance of thunderstorms. Overnight temperatures drop to 16. Saturday brings a high of 31, followed by sunshine Sunday with a high of 30. Sun or storm, find the area's official forecast and stream us anywhere on the Discover Weyburn app. I'm Laura McEwen.
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0: Deadmau5 and Chris James, the Velt Ham Sharon Church. How's your summer been going? Specifically, parents. There have been some amazing moments, yes. And some frustrating ones, too. Are you guilty of secretly hiding in the bathroom for some peace and quiet? I personally like the pantry because there's food in there. How many times have you bent the screen time rules? A few times. A lot, actually. Here's one. Have you forgotten to feed your kids yet? Guilty. Guilty. You know, you get working on a project, and before you know it, it's 3 p.m. and no one has had lunch.
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2: Good afternoon, I'm Larissa McEwen. The Weyburn Fire Department was on the scene of a fire at an apartment building Thursday evening. Acting Fire Chief Mike Woke.
3: So we were called last night about 9:20 to an apartment building on First Avenue Northwest. When I arrived, there was light smoke throughout the building. Then we had crews arrive shortly after, and we started moving through the building looking for the source.
2: They ultimately found the source of the fire in the crawl space. The fire was quickly contained and extinguished, and firefighters ventilated the building, allowing residents to return to their units around 12:30 a.m. Damage was minimal, and no injuries were reported. Saskatchewan RCMP are urging drivers to make safe choices behind the wheel after a record number of impairment-related fatalities last year, especially as the August-long weekend approaches. Discover Weyburn's Natasha Weeb has the details.
4: RCMP responded to 113 serious and fatal collisions involving alcohol or drugs in 2025, the highest total in the past decade. They also laid more than 1,600 impaired driving charges and suspended more than 2,200 driver's licenses. With the long weekend underway, officers will be conducting patrols and check stops across the province. Anyone planning to drink or use drugs is urged to arrange a safe ride home or stay the night. If you suspect an impaired driver, pull over safely and call 911.
2: Healthcare leaders, government officials, and community supporters gathered in Estevan yesterday to celebrate the opening of the new MRI service at St. Joseph's Hospital. The project is expected to improve access to diagnostic imaging across Southeast Saskatchewan and help patients receive care closer to home. Here's Corey Miller, CEO of Emmanuel Health.
5: It reminds us that when governments, healthcare organizations, foundations, clinicians, volunteers, and communities come together with a common purpose, extraordinary things can happen. May this MRI service be a lasting symbol of hope, healing, and a shared commitment to the people who we are privileged to serve.
2: The MRI service is expected to support thousands of patients annually and strengthen healthcare services throughout the region. It was recently announced that Jason Roy, president of Weyburn Soccer Association, had made the decision to step down from the position and the Weyburn Soccer Board. Roy, who has seen a number of changes over the 15 years he spent with the Soccer Association, said there was much to be proud of and couldn't pinpoint one thing as a greatest accomplishment.
6: Weyburn Soccer was like a puzzle. Like this little piece, this little piece, this little piece created this big masterpiece, right? And so to go and say what accomplishment, I think the fact that we accomplished so many of the puzzle pieces to build the big puzzle to where we are today, it's a lifetime accomplishment.
2: We have more from Roy's time with Weyburn Soccer on discoverweyburn.com.
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2: The Weyburn Skating Club is offering an early start option for some of its older skaters this season. Star 1 and higher skaters will have the opportunity to hit the ice in September before the regular season begins in October. Marketing coordinator Diana Hayes says registration for those sessions will have an earlier deadline.
7: Star 1 and up, which are like the older girls, we do have a September ice option for them this year. So that registration will close on August 31st.
2: The club's regular skating season begins October 5th. 4 games in 3 days await the Weyburn Beavers this weekend. Weyburn starts with a pair of games on the road in Regina against the Red Sox tonight, with the first pitch of the doubleheader set for 6. The Beavers then return to Tom Lang Park for a 7 p.m. game against the Saskatoon Berries tomorrow before heading to Moose Jaw on Sunday. The Toronto Blue Jays begin a series with the St. Louis Cardinals tonight at Rogers Centre. Toronto heads into the matchup after wrapping up its last series with a 5-2 win over Washington, scoring 3 runs in the 8th inning to secure the victory. First pitch tonight is set for just after 5. You can catch all the action on Saskatchewan's home of Blue Jays baseball, AM 1190.
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2: A high of 28 today with a windy afternoon and a chance of showers and thunderstorms. Overnight temperatures drop to 16. Saturday looks sunny with a high of 31, followed by more sunshine Sunday with a high of 30. Temperatures cool off heading into next week with highs of 21 Monday and 24 on Tuesday. 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

0: Jamie Fine. You're like, I'm Sharon Church. How long does it take for you to finally relax when you're on vacation? Now, for the typical person, apparently it's about 4 days. 4 days. That's a long time. But it takes people that long until they can stop thinking about work. That means that on a 7-day vacation, there are only 3 days when people feel relaxed.
1: No,
0: not me. Oh, no. The moment we leave the clean house, it's got to be a clean house with all the bags packed and I have a coffee in my hand. 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
4: A mix of conditions as we head into the long weekend. 28 this afternoon with some strong winds present and a chance of thunderstorms. Overnight temperatures drop to 16. Saturday brings a high of 31, followed by more sunshine Sunday with a high of 30. Stay weather ready and stream us anywhere by downloading the Discover Weyburn app. I'm Larissa McEwen.
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0: Good afternoon and happy Friday. I'm Sharon Church. Are you seeing a movie over the weekend? My son just saw Spider-Man yesterday, the new one. He said it was awesome. But movies are making quite the comeback. Did you know, though, that only six movies released by U.S. studios have crossed the $2 billion mark at the box office? And James Cameron has directed three of them. Now, in sixth position, it's Avengers: Infinity War 2018. Number five, Star Wars: The Force Awakens 2015. Number four, Titanic: I'll Never Let Go 1997. Number three, Avatar: The Way of Water 2022. In second place, Avengers: Endgame 2019. And the highest grossing film of all time in the number one spot, Avatar 2009. Now, at the time, Avatar became the fastest film to cross $1 billion, doing so in 19 days. And it eventually crossed $2 billion in 47 days.
1: Oh, so good.
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5: The weekend is shaping up to bring plenty of sunshine with a chance of storms before things clear up. 28 this afternoon with some strong winds present and a chance of thunderstorms. Overnight temperatures drop to 16. Saturday brings a high of 31, followed by sunshine Sunday with a high of 30. Sun or storm, find the area's official forecast and stream us anywhere on the Discover Weyburn app. I'm Larissa McEwen.
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0: Alexander Stewart, his problem instead. I'm Sharon Church. Going to take just a little break, but we'll get you back into the tunes before 4 o'clock. Scott Hellman, PDA on the way, and Sabrina Carpenter, Espresso, coming up next.
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2: Good afternoon. I'm Larissa McEwen. The Weyburn Fire Department were called to a fire at an apartment building on 1st Avenue Northwest Thursday night. Acting Fire Chief Mike Wokes says firefighters arrived to find light smoke throughout the building and worked to identify the source of the smoke.
3: We were able to find that source in the crawl space of the building. So once we got in there, crews were able to extinguish that fire fairly quickly. And then once that was done, we moved in and ventilated the building for the residents and then got them back into their suites about 12:30 last night.
2: Wokes' damages were minimal and no injuries were reported as a result of the fire. Ahead of the long weekend, Saskatchewan RCMP are asking drivers to help reverse a troubling trend on the province's highways. Discover Weyburn's Natasha Weeb has more.
4: Police say impairment-related fatal collisions reached a 10-year high in 2025. The RCMP responded to 113 serious and fatal crashes involving alcohol or drugs and laid more than 1,600 impaired driving charges throughout the year. Officers will be increasing enforcement over the holiday weekend, watching for impaired, distracted, and aggressive driving. If you are planning to drink or use drugs, police advise arranging a designated driver, taking public transit, or staying where you are.

0: until you're completely sober. If you see a suspected impaired driver, safely pull over and call 911.
1: The new MRI service at St. Joseph's Hospital officially opened in Estevan yesterday. The project was funded through community donations, while the provincial government has committed ongoing funding to operate the service and support patient care across Southeast Saskatchewan. Here's Lori Carr, Saskatchewan's Minister of Rural and Remote Health.
2: Our government supports the operation of this MRI through $2.6 million in annual funding from Saskatchewan Healthcare Authority. This will support full-time MRI technology, create this MRI, and deliver care to patients in the region.
1: The MRI is expected to provide scans for approximately 3,000 additional patients each year while helping improve access to diagnostic imaging in Southeast Saskatchewan. Many know Jason Roy is the president of the Weyburn Soccer Association. However, it was recently announced that he'll be stepping away from the role. Roy joined the organization as a parent over 15 years ago.
3: You know, I was that parent that was sitting at home. My wife got the email saying, oh, Jason, if we don't get coaches to help out, you know, Brandon's not going to be able to play soccer this year. I was like, oh my. And I'm like, well, gee, you know what? Maybe I should step up and I should help out. They did their part and stuck me in as a head coach. And I'm like, oh no, I can't do this. And I did take it seriously, and I took every coaching clinic I possibly could, and I went hard on it.
1: From there, his role grew until ultimately becoming president of the organization. We have more from Jason Roy on DiscoverWeyburn.com.
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1: The Weyburn Skating Club is getting ready for another season on the ice. 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Families can register online through the club's website. Marketing coordinator Diana Hayes says there's plenty of time to sign up for most programs.
5: The pre-can and the can skate, as well as the bridging and junior development and the regular star skating season, will close on September 15th.
1: The regular skating season begins October 5th. The Weyburn Beavers are set for a busy weekend, opening with a doubleheader in Regina against the Red Sox tonight at Currie Field. The Beavers then return home Saturday night to host the Saskatoon Berries at Tom Lang Park, with first pitch scheduled for 7 p.m. before wrapping up the weekend Sunday afternoon in Moose Jaw against the Miller Express. The Toronto Blue Jays are back on the diamond tonight as they open a series against the St. Louis Cardinals at Rogers Centre. The Jays are coming off a 5-2 win over the Washington Nationals on Wednesday, highlighted by a 3-run 8th inning. First pitch tonight is just after 5. You can catch all the action on Saskatchewan's home of Blue Jays baseball, AM 1190.
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1: A high of 28 today with a windy afternoon and a chance of showers and thunderstorms. Overnight temperatures drop to 16. Saturday looks sunny with a high of 31, followed by more sunshine Sunday with a high of 30. Temperatures cool off heading into next week with highs of 21 Monday and 24 on Tuesday. 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
1: Waking up next to you. 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Show downtown what it's all about.

0: here we are. Friday, July 31st, Hampshire and Church, August long weekend. We're almost there. We're right smack dab in the middle of summer. And if you follow any American influencers or have American friends, they're actually gearing up for back to school already. Yeah, they go back a little earlier than we do, but we still have tons of time for lake days, family road trips, bike rides, barbecues. Oh, we really do try to cram in as many outdoor adventures as we can in these couple of months, don't we? Because you gotta. Seems like every year those leaves start falling earlier and earlier. Or maybe it just feels that way. But it is still summer. Don't let the back-to-school signs and fall decor in the stores fool you. And I know you can practically smell the pumpkin spice lattes already, but we must resist the urge to give into autumn. Let's enjoy the summer while it's still here.
1: Oh, so good.
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2: After changing conditions tonight, clear skies and summer heat take over for the weekend. Showers or storms possible this evening. The sky clears overnight with a low of 16. A sunny weekend in store with Saturday and Sunday both sitting around 30. Stay weather ready and stream us anywhere by downloading the Discover Weyburn app. I'm Larissa McEwen.
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0: Did you know that people who are habitually late are actually living longer? Hey, I'm Sharon Church. Why is that? Well, because their stress levels are lower. They're not freaking out that they're late. They don't care. They'll get there when they get there. The ones who arrive super early, I imagine, are also pretty chill because they've got plenty of time to sit and relax and get settled. You ever meet someone who arrives just on time or maybe like a smidgen late? They are the most stressed out people. You should see them just moments before they walk through the door. They're losing their minds. I should know. These are my people.
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9: After changing conditions tonight, clear skies and summer heat take over for the weekend. Showers or storms possible this evening. The sky clears overnight with a low of 16. A sunny weekend in store with Saturday and Sunday both sitting around 30. Stay weather ready and stream us anywhere by downloading the Discover Weyburn app. I'm Larissa McEwen.
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1: Are you a glass half full or a glass half empty sort of person? Hey, I'm Sharon Church. One way to find out is to ask yourself this question. Is summer half over or do we still have half a summer left? Oh, we still have half a summer left. Thank you very much. We also still have lots of great songs coming up before 5 o'clock. Post Malone and Morgan Wallen, I Had Some Help, coming up next.
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2: Good evening, I'm Larissa McEwen. Firefighters arrived on the scene of a fire at an apartment building Thursday night. Acting Fire Chief Mike Wokes says firefighters had to search for the source of the smoke.
3: This was a little bit different because I was seeing heavier smoke at both ends of the building, and then also on the exterior, there was strong odors outside, so we just had to narrow it down fairly quickly to where that source was coming from. Once we gained access to the crawl space, it was pretty evident what was going on.
2: Once the fire was located, they were quickly able to extinguish it. Firefighters ventilated the building and had residents back in their units by 12:30 a.m. The Saskatchewan RCMP are reminding motorists that impaired driving remains one of the biggest dangers on provincial roads. Discover Weyburn's Natasha Weeb has more.
4: Police say 2025 saw the highest number of impairment-related fatal collisions in the past 10 years. Superintendent Grant St. Germain says officers will continue targeting impaired drivers through their daily patrols, check stops, proactive road safety initiatives, and educational events. But preventing tragedy starts with drivers making responsible decisions. As traffic increases over the long weekend, RCMP are also reminding motorists to slow down, wear seatbelts, avoid distractions like cell phones, and adjust their speed for road and weather conditions. Police say they will be patrolling throughout the weekend. If you are impaired, don't drive.
2: A major healthcare investment was celebrated in Estevan yesterday with the official opening of MRI services at St. Joseph's Hospital. The new scanner will help expand diagnostic imaging capacity in southeast Saskatchewan, with the provincial government providing $2.6 million annually through the Saskatchewan Health Authority to support

0: operations. Saskatchewan's Minister of Rural and Remote Health, Lori Carr.
1: The MRI service will provide scans to approximately 3,000 additional patients, improving access and reducing wait times for people across Southeast Saskatchewan. 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
0: The MRI service is expected to improve access to care and reduce wait times for patients across the region. The Weyburn Soccer Association recently announced that Jason Roy, who has been with the organization for over 15 years, will be stepping away from the board. Roy said this is due to time constraints and that he is thankful for his time with Weyburn Soccer.
2: One of my biggest takeaway is the relationships. Like I said, I've worked with some incredible people, some of the board members who, you know, past or present, the parents that I've worked with, Tyler, I can't say enough about the guy. When I was able to go to the pitch and I'd walk around and I would talk to the parents, watch the kids, that was like a highlight of my life. I felt proud that this was something I was a part of.
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0: The Weyburn Skating Club is offering an early start option for some of its older skaters this season. Star 1 and higher skaters will have the opportunity to hit the ice in September before the regular season begins in October. Marketing coordinator Diana Hayes says registration for those sessions will have an earlier deadline.
4: Star 1 and up, which are like the older girls, we do have a September ice option for them this year. So that registration will close on August 31st.
0: The club's regular skating season begins October 5th. 4 games in 3 days await the Weyburn Beavers this weekend. Weyburn starts with a pair of games on the road in Regina against the Red Sox tonight, with the first pitch of the doubleheader set for 6. The Beavers then return to Tom Lang Park for a 7 p.m. game against the Saskatoon Berries tomorrow before heading to Moose Jaw on Sunday. The Toronto Blue Jays begin a series with the St. Louis Cardinals tonight at Rogers Centre. Toronto heads into the matchup after wrapping up its last series with a 5-2 win over Washington, scoring 3 runs in the 8th inning to secure the victory. First pitch tonight is set for just after 5. You can catch all the action on Saskatchewan's home of Blue Jays baseball, AM 1190.
3: 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See something you like somewhere else? Call the good old boys at Weyburn Dodge and they'll bring it in for you. 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
0: A chance of showers or thunderstorms continues this evening. Things clearing up overnight with a low of 16. Saturday is mainly sunny with a high of 31. Sunday remains sunny sitting at 30. Monday cools to 21 and Tuesday sits at 24. 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

0: I'm Sharon Church. I was a little confused about the MLB trade deadline. People were saying, oh, the Jays are going to have to trade a veteran player because they're losing. And I thought, why would the Blue Jays want to trade their good players if they're losing? So I figured it out with the help of ChatGPT, of course. So there's no hope for the Jays to make the playoffs. So they're now focused on next season. The Jays are in seller mode. So they'll trade their veteran players to teams who actually have a shot to win the World Series this year. And these are players that are nearing free agency or may not fit the team's future plans. Like, they may not be here next year anyways. In return, they should get a couple of younger, promising talent for their team. Basically, a seller trades current talent for future talent, and a buyer does the opposite. They trade prospects to acquire veterans who can help them win a championship immediately. Okay, did I get it? Am I right? Oh, man. Where was ChatGPT when I was in school?
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4: After changing conditions tonight, clear skies and summer heat take over for the weekend. Showers or storms possible this evening. The sky clears overnight with a low of 16. A sunny weekend in store with Saturday and Sunday both sitting around 30. 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

0: eating moments too. Are you guilty of secretly hiding in the bathroom for some peace and quiet? I personally like the pantry because there's food in there. How many times have you bent the screen time rules? Ooh, a few times. Okay, a lot. A lot. And here's one. Have you forgotten to feed your kids yet? Guilty. Oh, yeah. You know, you get working on a project and before you know it, it's 3 p.m. and no one's had lunch.
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9: After changing conditions tonight, clear skies and summer heat take over for the weekend. Showers or storms possible this evening. The sky clears overnight with a low of 16. A sunny weekend in store with Saturday and Sunday both sitting around 30. Stay weather ready and stream us anywhere by downloading the Discover Wayburn app. I'm Larissa McEwen.
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0: the earth, rule the world. I'm Sharon Church. How long does it take for you to finally relax when you're on vacation? For the typical person, it's about 4 days. 4 days. That's a long time. But it takes people that long until they can finally stop thinking about work. So that means on a 7-day vacation, there are only 3 days when people feel relaxed. No, not me. The moment we leave the clean house, house has got to be clean with all the bags packed and I have a coffee in my hand, that's precisely when relaxation begins.
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3: 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When I arrived, there was light smoke throughout